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Hands off the way I pray, the words I sing, why are you obsessed? Hands off my hips.

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0: second I have left. When I promised you forever, what it is I really meant was I'll love you. I'll love you till death.
1: Écoutez, c'est Phare FM.

I was the king of the castle, with you by my side. Left you alone for the battle, I was gone when you cried.